92 WICB. Welcome into the Shakedown tonight. This is the Shakedown. My name is Dan. This is your home for the best jam band music right here live atop Ithaca's South Hill. Starting off the first hour with Noi, Sealand, doing a classic krautrock first hour. You know, if you know anything about the Shakedown, you know it's going to be a wild night when I started off with an hour of krautrock. Then the next hour, be more traditional, conservative, and reserved with our musical selections. Coming up, we're going to do No Harm. This is from Faust. Keep it here on the Shakedown 92 WICB.

92 WICB, the shakedown that was Faust with No Harm. Now let's get a quick look outside at your central New York weather before we keep this Krautrock hour moving and grooving. Right now, there are multiple hazards in effect. Let me give you the details on both of those. This is set for Lansing, not Ithaca. That's okay. Basically the same thing. There's a flood watch until September 3rd tomorrow at 8 a.m. And there's a tornado watch from now until 11 o'clock. So watch out. Get those ponchos out because that's wild. It's wild stuff. But let's get a quick look outside at the weather besides those hazards that you need to be aware of. Tonight, severe thunderstorms, then showers, with lows in the mid-60s. Thursday, chance of showers, then partly sunny skies with highs in the lower 80s. Thursday night, chance of thunderstorms, then a chance of showers, lows in the lower 60s. And looking ahead to Friday, partly sunny skies, highs in the mid-70s. Looks like this rain is going to break this weekend. And this stereo lab under my voice is really making this a beautiful, beautiful weather report. Stereo lab right now. Refractions in the plastic pulse. We'll get back to it now. Here on the Shakedown, 92 WICB.

Shakedown on 92 WICB. Had the music so loud in the studio that I could not hear that EAS test. Well, it wasn't a test. It was an EAS warning. So, that's pretty crazy. Let's do the weather. Talk about the weather, even though you just heard about the weather. Tonight, severe thunderstorms, then showers with lows in the mid-60s. Thursday, chance of showers, then partly sunny skies with highs in the lower 80s. Thursday night, chance of thunderstorms, then a chance of showers, lows in the lower 60s. And looking at Friday, partly sunny skies, highs in the mid-70s. Currently 73 degrees right here on Ithaca's South Hill. And hey, if you're worried about me, you know, and these hazards that are in effect, well, let me talk about the hazards first before I talk about myself. There's a flood watch until tomorrow at 8 a.m. There's a tornado watch from now until 11 p.m. tonight. There's a severe thunderstorm warning until 9:30 tonight. But don't worry about me. I'm safe. I'm perfectly fine here in the WICB studio. Perfectly safe from all weather hazards. I'm being protected by a nice warm blanket of krautrock. It smells like schnitzel. It's very interesting. And this is Can right now below my voice. Before that, we had flesh-colored anti-aircraft alarm from Amon Duel 2. And then before that, Stereolab, refractions in the plastic pulse. My girlfriend texted me, thank God that I'm safe. Thank God indeed. God respects me when I work, but he loves me when I sing. This is Can right now, live in Stuttgart. In West Germany, 1975. It'd be great if there was an East Germany recording from Cannes. I would like that one the best. Keep it here on the Shakedown. Not going to get into it. 92 WICB.

92 WICB The Shakedown. Welcome into hour two of the show. Starting off, the Rolling Stones, Blow With Rye, from Jamming With Edward. Great album, Rye Cooter. I guess they were doing Blow With Rye when they titled this one. Pretty creative. Coming up, Widespread Panic. Closed up the last hour with Can, live in Stuttgart, 1975. Now we're in the true sense, the jam band world. And we're going to do it. I mean, Rolling Stones really aren't, but I like them, so we're going to play them. That's that. So, hour two of the Shakedown, kicking it off. Keep it here, 92 WICB.

Yeah, I was trying to do blow with rye, and then that really just interrupted. Watch out. Get those umbrellas out and those rain slickers zipped up. And, I don't know. Watch out. It's wild stuff. It's wild news. Like, who's the guy? Like, that voice. It's like a computer, I assume. Because, you know, you can't, like, record, you know, live every time. It's interesting, though. It's a cool voice. Yeah. I'll do the weather now. Why not? And then we'll, switch it up. Again, I mean, my Rolling Stones were already interrupted. It's not very nice. But, duty calls, I get it. Everyone's got a job. Even the weatherman. Tonight, got severe thunderstorms, then showers with lows in the mid-60s. Thursday, chance of showers, then partly sunny skies, highs in the lower 80s. Thursday night, chance of thunderstorms, then a chance of showers with lows in the lower 60s. Looking ahead to Friday, partly sunny skies, highs in the mid-70s. It's currently 71 degrees right here on Ithaca's South Hill. It's been a gross couple days, real humid. But I think it's all going to break tonight in a storm of epic and awesome proportions. And we'll see. Maybe we'll have another EAS test that'll interrupt this beautiful, beautiful music. That's okay. We'll work through it together. And that's all. So we'll close this one out. It's already interrupted, so I think that's fine. We're going to do Widespread Panic right now. It Ain't No Use live, Baltimore 1997. And stay dry, folks. It's going to be a wet one, a wet and wild one, is what the boys down at the Binghamton Weather Office are saying. So stay dry.

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Right now it's Fish with Drowned. Live at the Spectrum, 97. Before that, Widespread Panic with Ain't No Use. Live in Baltimore, 1997. And with that, we're going to close out the show now with Jerry Garcia Band. It's going to be My Funny Valentine. Live at the Keystone, January 17th, 1974. Thanks for tuning in tonight. It's a fun show. Thanks for tuning in. See you next week. Same time, same place, Wednesday, 8 to 10, for the Shakedown, your home for the best jam band music. Right here live atop Ithaca's South Hill. 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

That's your wifey, wifey, wifey, wifey, wifey. I think I like her, like her, like her, like her, like her. Oh, that's your wifey, wifey, wifey, wifey. I think I like her, like her, like her, like her.

Got some violence with her. She gon' f*** the squad with us. I'ma f*** her bras with us.

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Congratulations, I hope you all hit the shit you've been aiming and fixed your debt and don't gotta fumble with payments. I hope you ain't holding plans to go to Cayman's cause you too busy sustaining. If so, I hope health insurance it came in when your son was playing and sprained his ankle before life they should hold a weigh-in. Cause that shit's a fight, nah, I'm just saying. I hope you ain't home all night and could take the moonlight one way in. I pray that you laid up with your fantasy girl and you staying together. I hope the weather wherever you put your days is amazing. 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
1: wait.
0: Baby, go wrist on leg. 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
0: Has he not gone beyond the hills? 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
0: Now all them jokers kept around, just like a scarecrow in hometown.

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2: Big boss in a mini-me suit. 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
1: Thug Holiday. Go ahead, you can cry. It's all right, baby. Everything gonna get greater later. This is the time when we take out the remember all the loved ones we lost through the struggle. You know, I dedicate this to my brother Hollywood, Lil Toby, Bam, my dog Itchy, and Lil Trav.

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You like my backwood when I got up, yeah, yeah, like a kickback, throw that crack, it ain't shot up, yeah, yeah, you like tacos on a drunk night, you a club night without a dumb fight.

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1: Yes, sir.
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1: Killer. Baby. Baby. Kanye, this that 1970s flow, huh?
2: Yeah. Y'all hear people talking about who high, who nah.

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1: ABC News, I'm Sherry Preston. Minneapolis rocked by a deadly shooting Wednesday evening in a high-rise building downtown. Police Chief Bill Peterson with the numbers.
2: Three individuals have died, including the suspected shooter. Three individuals were injured by gunfire. Three officers were injured, two of them by gunfire.
1: The police chief saying he's truly sickened by this level of violence. There is no word on a motive yet at this point. Iran once again hitting U.S. allies in the Gulf after overnight attacks from the U.S. Buses carrying crew members from the USS Abraham Lincoln streamed into Thailand's resort city of Pattaya. That aircraft carrier out for a record-setting 260 days at sea without a port stop. President Trump saying the full deployment of 286 days wasn't nearly long enough. With the death toll now more than 1,200 people, symbolic funerals are being held in Nepal. More than 4,200 are still listed as missing, nearly 600 of them from other countries. This is ABC News. The jury in the trial of the Massachusetts mom charged with murdering her three children expected back for deliberations again today.
3: After 5 days of deliberations, jurors in the Lindsay Clancy trial came back only to reveal once again they're deadlocked.
4: Saying after much deliberation, we are still unable to come to a unanimous decision.
3: The judge issued a formal instruction to press on.
4: There is no reason to suppose that the case will ever be submitted to 12 persons more intelligent.
3: A trial over a mother killing her three young children is captivating and dividing the country.
1: ABC's Aaron Katursky at the courthouse. One of the original mapping giants, MapQuest, has jumped to the top of Apple's App Store after it refused to change the name of Lake Ontario. Apple Maps and Google Maps both did. American Airlines wants more big spenders. It says it'll add more premium seats to new Boeing 777 jets used on long-haul routes. The number of business class seats is also increasing. I'm Sherry Preston, ABC News.
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2: ABC News, I'm Sherry Preston. Activist, journalist, and feminist organizer Gloria Steinem has died. During her career, she founded two magazines, New York and Ms. She wrote multiple books and co-founded organizations, including the National Women's Political Caucus and the Free to Be Foundation. For her work, she was awarded the Presidential Medal of Freedom by President Obama in 2013. Gloria Steinem was 92. In Minneapolis, another mass shooting, two people killed and several more hurt. Police Chief Bill Peterson.
3: Officers entered the high-rise apartment building. Inside, officers encountered victims and heard additional gunfire. Officers followed the sound of the gunfire to an upper floor of the building. On that floor, officers encountered a haze that significantly limited their visibility. Officers exchanged gunfire with the suspect.
2: The suspect dying by suicide. Iran launching more strikes on American allies in the Middle East after the latest U.S. attacks. This is ABC News. Scary moments at the start of the school year for kids at Westwood Hills Elementary in Waynesboro, Virginia. Police were alerted to an intruder in the school who shot and wounded one staff member, forcing a lockdown. Police Chief David Shaw on what happened next.
4: Law enforcement responded within minutes and immediately entered the school. There, they located in the library the suspect dead from an apparent self-inflicted gunshot wound. There were no students in the library at the time. The time between the initial call and the location of the suspect was approximately 3 minutes.
2: The superintendent says their safety and security protocols worked. Paradise for Star Wars fans is just about to open in L.A.
5: The George Lucas Museum of Narrative Art in L.A. is 300,000 square feet. It's shaped like a spaceship, and it opens with an exhibit of the Star Wars story. In addition to memorabilia from the franchise, there are giant theaters and a large collection of Lucas's artwork.
2: ABC's Hannah Patah. Admission's $25, but kids are free. I'm Sherry Preston, ABC News.
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1: ABC News, I'm Sherry Preston. The world losing a feminist warrior. We're learning this morning that Gloria Steinem has died. In 2023, she was still trying to get the Equal Rights Amendment passed.
2: I have to stay alive long enough to celebrate, so we have to hurry up, right?
1: And while that has not happened yet, her lifetime of advocacy lives on. In 2013, President Obama honored her with the Presidential Medal of Freedom, saying,
3: because of her work across America and around the world, more women are afforded the respect and opportunities that they deserve.
1: The founder of Ms. and New York magazines, as well as the National Women's Political Caucus, was 92 years old. Three people have died, including the gunman, after a mass shooting at a Minneapolis high-rise. Several police officers are among those wounded. Another day of deliberations is on tap for the jury in the Lindsey Clancy trial. She is facing murder charges in the deaths of her children. The jurors have told the judge twice now they cannot reach a unanimous verdict. This is ABC News. A violent start to the school year in Virginia.
4: Forecasters want an elementary school in Waynesboro, Virginia, is closed today after police say a 19-year-old with a gun forced his way inside, wounding a staff member before apparently taking his own life in the library. The school went into lockdown, some of the children hiding before being reunited with their parents.
5: It didn't really take them very long. It took them like 10 minutes to get there because I was just standing in the closet.
4: It remains unclear why the gunman traveled to that school.
1: ABC's Hannah Patah. The Kennedy Center has removed a sculpture known as Blue, a stick figure designed by Joel Shapiro and installed in 2019. The Kennedy Center board, handpicked by President Trump, is still trying in some way to get his name on the building that was dedicated to President John F. Kennedy after Kennedy's assassination. Mortgage rates on the rise again for the first time in more than a year, the average rate for a 30-year home loan topping 6.9%. I'm Sherry Preston, ABC News.
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1: ABC News, I'm Sherry Preston. For Gloria Steinem, advocating for women's rights had to be much more than just posting online.
2: Sometimes we must put our bodies where our beliefs are. Sometimes pressing send is not enough.
1: That was Steinem at the Women's March in Washington, D.C. in January of 2017. This morning we're learning that the longtime advocate, feminist, and journalist has died. The co-founder of Ms. and New York magazines and the National Women's Political Caucus was 92 years old. Iran now says it launched attacks overnight on U.S. military bases in Kuwait and the United Arab Emirates. President Trump says more oil is flowing through the Strait of Hormuz, but the price of Brent crude this morning is still going up, now topping $97 a barrel. Back to work again this morning for the jury in the trial of the Massachusetts mom facing murder charges and the deaths of her kids. Jurors have told the judge twice they cannot reach a verdict. This is ABC News. New Jersey is filing a petition asking the Supreme Court to shut down prediction markets in the state.
3: New Jersey's appeal to the Supreme Court marks the first time the legality of sites like Kalshi and Polymarket has been raised to the nation's highest court. It is shaping up to be a landmark legal battle over the power of whether states or the federal government should regulate the rapidly growing prediction markets. Federal appeals courts are split. New Jersey argues it has regulated gambling in the state for more than a century. Companies say Congress wants the Commodity Futures Trading Commission to oversee online sports wagering. Michelle Franzen, ABC News.
1: 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Police accuse Bang of raking in more than $100 million in a side deal after saying he had no intention of taking his company public when he eventually did. I'm Sherry Preston, ABC News.
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night. So y'all got to keep your eyes open, keep your ears ready, prepare all them good things. We're going to drop into a little more Dennis Brown. This one's called Created by the Father. Taking you way back.

little Dubwise. Dub music. It's the voice of Delroy Wilson. Alton Ellis and the Flames before that. And then Ken Booth, who kicked off the whole show with Dennis Brown, doing Robert Nesta Marley. Then going way back, some D Brown vibes created by the father. No more fussing and fighting. We're going to keep it going with the Delroy Wilson vibes. A little Lover's Rock. This stuff was recorded between 76 and 79. That's 1976 and 1979. Pretty amazing. That it's still very, very relevant today in 2026.

0: Wayne Wonder. Started off with Foundation Artists, kind of jumped right into some fresh Tony Rebel, Garnet Silk, Wayne Wonder. But I think we're going to have to drop back into a little more Garnet Silk with Buju. I just came across this collab. It's a good one. Thanks for keeping it locked, y'all. It's Reggae Explosions time. Bringing you that roots music, 10 a.m. to noon each and every Thursday, y'all. I hope you're enjoying. That's right, y'all. You're getting it right here on 92 WICB. Ithaca.
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0: yes, little Luciano. So this next song, it's a special livication going out to my Angel Hearts crew. What up, Christian? What up, y'all? This one's for you. You've been asking for it for weeks, I know. Patty Cakes.
1: The other day I was doing an interview, and the man

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I and I give thanks. Now people see the post and go on to love the music. Me say cucumba to the world. It was inevitable. Me love me fruit and vegetable. Yes,

Oh yes, our friend Maccabee, crucial lyrics. So this just in to the Reggae Explosions Entertainment News Desk. Reggae Wednesday, y'all, and Wednesday nights they're going to be doing some Reggae Wednesday. It's called Reggae Underground at Room K at the K House, y'all, starting next Wednesday. That's right. It's going to be a good time. You get a little preview of that tonight after the Gun Poets slay the Commons. You can slide right on over to Room K for the vibes tonight. DJ Ziggy, big up yourself. All the crews, all the UNUs, and the God knows who's. Much love and respect every time. I'm going to keep it going with the Maccabee vibes with some reality lyrics.

0: Yes, yes. Words of encouragement, Maccabee. So I want to send a special, special, special congratulations to the 12 Tribes of Israel, Jamaica, New York HQ, celebrating 50 years, y'all. Saturday, big, big celebration. It's going to be good times. Give thanks for Prophet Gad, a.k.a. Gadman, for having the vision and just really, you know, bringing us together with the Ethiopian royal family. So, you know, it's good stuff. It's great stuff, because without it, we wouldn't have much of the good reggae that we have, because it's all based off of His Majesty. And the only reason reggae was ever existing was to praise His Majesty and the lifestyle.
1: E-T-H-I-O-P-I-A. I'm headed to Ethiopia. Are you headed my way? E-T-H-I-O-P-I-A. We headed to Ethiopia, King Selassie Highway. We got to take a ride up on the King's Highway. Which part we headed, Natasha Shamane? The land is very green, but I'm Arengwade. And there's enough land for everybody above all. I must confess, Ethiopia, it are the best. Rastafari, yes. People, this is Jazel Naphtali, chilling right here with my brethren, Mike Judah. Reggae Explosion, 92 WICB, Ithaca. Reggae Explosion, big up every time. Selassie, live it and reign it in the heart of all men.

Yes, yes, y'all. I'm heading out. Till next week, keep it cool. Keep it positive. Take care of one another. Have a good time tonight on the Commons. Gun Poets. Then slide on over to the K Room at the K House for DJ Ziggy, DJ AA, the whole crew. A little pop-up after party. Kind of give a little sneak preview of the Reggae Wednesday vibes that's going to be happening every Wednesday, y'all. Peace out. Jazz Impressions coming up next. Give thanks to everybody for listening here and there and everywhere. Big up, big up, big up, big up, big up, big up. Happy anniversary to all tribes of Israel.

Welcome back to 92 WICB. This is Jazz Impressions. I am DJ Mickey. Welcome to the first hour of Jazz Impressions today. I'm so excited to be back. We are going to start off this hour. We're going to start off this hour with Matt Wilson's Arts and Crafts off the album Wake Up, the song Free Range Chicken. Thanks so much for tuning in on 92 WICB Ithaca, the station for innovation.

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You are listening to Free Range Chicken by Matt Wilson. Coming up, we have Bela Fleck and the Flecktones, but before that, we have The Bad Plus, trying to play as many of my favorites as I can since it's my first shift back, but there will be many more, so don't worry if I don't play something that's incredible, just trying out a few new things. So here is The Bad Plus, pound for pound.

0: You are listening to Bela Fleck and the Flecktones' Star Spangled Banner. Before that was The Bad Plus with Pound for Pound. And to start off the hour, we had Matt Wilson, and the song was Free Range Chicken. I think my favorite was Pound for Pound out of those three. It was kind of beautiful, I think. Let's take a quick look at this central New York weather before we get back to the music. This afternoon, we have a chance of thunderstorms again, just like yesterday. We got a highs in the low 80s, and tonight, still a chance of thunderstorms and showers with the lows in the low 60s. On Friday, we have a chance of showers with the highs in the mid 70s, and Friday night is partly cloudy with the lows in the mid 50s. Moving on to Saturday, we have a mostly sunny day with the highs in the low 70s, and Saturday night will be mostly clear with some fog. Low 50s. If we want to creep on to Sunday, it's going to be mostly sunny, pretty low 70s. Sunday night, mostly clear. Oh, we're creeping into the high 40s, though. That means fall is coming, and I don't know if I'm ready for it, but there's nothing I can do about it. So we're going to move right back to jazz. We have Johnny King. What's the song called? Let's see. It's called After Six. Here's Johnny King.
1: ABC News, I'm Sherry Preston. Day six of deliberations in the Lindsay Clancy trial. ABC's Aaron Katursky has been there covering it. The woman who admits she killed her children but says she was suffering from postpartum psychosis at the time.
2: I'll be curious to see, absent any word of a verdict or whether an indication that they're still hung, whether the jury asks for any evidence or any readbacks of testimony, or if they need the judge to clarify the law, because they haven't done that at all this week.
1: Gloria Steinem, longtime feminist icon, activist, and political protester, has died at the age of 92. Her foundation says the New York brownstone where she lived and died will become a hub for community organizing and women's rights events. Iran targeting more Gulf allies in overnight attacks, firing drones at Kuwait and Bahrain after Wednesday's U.S. bombardment of Iran. In Minneapolis, still no motive for another mass shooting. Two people were killed. The gunman took his own life. This is ABC News. People living in several North Texas communities will spend the long holiday weekend assessing the damage from a wildfire that has been blazing for over a week. ABC's Jim Ryan has more from Dallas-Fort Worth.
3: In the 10 days since the so-called Ross wildfire started, more than 90,000 acres has burned. No one has been reported injured, but
4: from an agriculture standpoint, especially a livestock standpoint, it is devastating.
3: At least 100 head of cattle have died in the fire, and Curtis Preston of Texas A&M says
4: on the livestock that made it, we see a lot of respiratory issues.
3: The full effect of the Ross fire isn't likely to be known until months after the flames are out. Jim Ryan, ABC News in Dallas-Fort Worth.
1: Firefighters say the Ross fire was human-caused, but it was not deliberately set. Layoffs are on the way at Uber. The company says it will be cutting 10% of its workforce. In a message to workers, Uber CEO says despite the business performing well, the company's structure has become too complex. I'm Sherry Preston, ABC News.
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92 WICB Ithaca. You're listening to Jazz Impressions. We're already at the half hour mark. Don't even get me started. It always goes by too fast. You just heard Nora Jones Begin Again. Before that was Johnny King with After Six. And before that was Bela Fleck and the Flecktones with Star Spangled Banner. We're going to get right back to jazz because I don't have that much to say. So we have John Juke Logan and Doug McLeod on the album Live As It Gets. Here we go.

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0: 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You are listening to Javon Jackson's Memoria, El Fado. Before that was Miles from India by Miles from India. And before that was John Logan and Doug McLeod with the song Hustler. And I thought that one was pretty good. Pretty hustler vibe. Let's do the New York weather once again. This afternoon, we have a chance of thunderstorms with highs in the low 80s. Tonight, we have a chance of thunderstorms and showers with the lows in the low 60s on Friday. Again, a chance of showers with the highs in the mid 70s. And Friday night is going to be partly cloudy with the lows in the mid 50s. On Saturday, it'll be mostly sunny with the highs in the low 70s. And on Saturday night, we are going to have mostly clear skies with some patchy fog. Sunday's going to be pretty nice. We're inching into colder weather, but it seems like we're going to have some warmth for a little while longer. We have live sports in the studio today, so we are going to hop on over to that right now.
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2: Good afternoon, everyone, with your sports update. I'm Morgan Spriggs. First to Ithaca Sports. On Saturday, the Ithaca football team plays their season opener at number 4 Johns Hopkins in Baltimore, Maryland. IC is led by new head coach Brandon McGuire, who is the team's offensive coordinator for the past 2 years. Quarterback Michael Reed is quarterback number 1 in 2026 after passing for 9 touchdowns last fall. Also, the top-ranked defense in the Liberty League returns for IC, led by 2025's leading sacker Henry Takis and elite defensive back Joe Spira. Game day coverage begins with countdown to kickoff at 11 a.m. on 91.7 WICB FM. Staying on the South Hill with Bomber Field Hockey on Tuesday, IC defeated Howden 6-1 on the road, sparked by a 3-goal first quarter. In that frame, the scores were picked up by Carolyn Follen, and then she was followed by Bria Shaw and Tony Iriarty. Shaw finished with 2 goals on 4 shots in the win. The 6 goals tallied was the most in a season-opening win for Ithaca since 2013. Up next for Bomber Field Hockey is the home opener versus Misericordia at 7 p.m. on Friday evening. Now to Big Red Athletics. Starting Friday and continuing the day after, CU Volleyball hosts the Cornell Invitational at Newman Arena in their first action of the season. The Big Red play Howard on Friday at 6, Albany Saturday at 11, and Syracuse Saturday at 6. Now to pro sports. In baseball tomorrow, the Yankees open up a 3-game set in San Diego, and the Mets host the Giants. The U.S. Open, held in New York City, continues in the opening rounds today. At 7 p.m., American Coco Gauff hosts Spaniard Paula Badosa in the second round. And in women's doubles on Friday, Serena and Venus Williams begin their unexpected run back together on the hard court. That's all for sports. Have a great rest of your day, everyone. I'm Morgan Spriggs.
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92 WICB Ithaca. You are listening to East Side Rio Drive Boogie Stop Shuffle. Before that was Javon Jackson with Memoria Ifado. And before that was Miles from India by Miles from India. We have unfortunately reached the end of this first jazz hour, but don't fret. There is another hour of jazz impressions coming up. I will be back next week, same time, same place, believe it or not. We have Mark Elf to close us off with Trichinometry. So I hope you enjoy. Have a lovely rest of your Thursday afternoon.

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Good afternoon. This is Jazz Impressions on 91.7 FM. Art Blakey and the Jazz Messengers getting the hour started with the tune Hammerhead off the album Free For All. That album features Freddie Hubbard on trumpet, Curtis Fuller on trombone, Wayne Shorter on the tenor sax, Cedar Walton on the piano, Reggie Workman on the bass, and of course, the great Art Blakey on drums. The album recorded February 10th, 1964 at Van Gelder Studio in Englewood Cliffs, New Jersey, remastered in 2003, and then released in 2004. I'm Jeremy, more great jazz coming your way. We're going to hear from Cab Calloway and his Cotton Club Orchestra, but first, the Bob Mintzer Big Band. Off the album Get Up, this one is called I Thank You, and it's on WICB.

Cab Calloway in his Cotton Club Orchestra on 91.7 FM WICB Jazz Impressions. The tune, Hot Water. Before that, we heard from the Bob Minster Big Band with a tune off the 2015 release, Get Up, the song titled, I Thank You. My name is Jeremy. I thank you for joining me this afternoon, Jazz Impressions on WICB. I thank you for maybe you're listening locally for joining me on 91.7 FM. 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No matter how you're tuning in to today's show, I thank you. Great to be with you. More jazz coming your way. I've got a tune from Steve Marcus lined up, but first, here's one from Chet Baker and Bill Evans off the album The Complete Legendary Sessions, If You Could See Me Now, on WICB.

Jazz Impressions on 91.7 FM, WICB Ithaca. Steve Marcus with Like Sunny off the 1993 release Smile, featuring John Hicks on the piano, Christian McBride on the bass, and Marvin Smitty Smith on the drums, and of course, Steve Marcus on the sax. Before that, we heard from Chet Baker and Bill Evans, If You Could See Me Now, off the album The Complete Legendary Sessions. And on that track, you heard Chet Baker, of course, on trumpet and Bill Evans on piano. You also heard a solo from Herbie Mann on the flute. Again, this is Jazz Impressions. I'm Jeremy. Thanks for joining me this afternoon. Jumping back into the music, I've got one lined up from guitarist Russell Malone. But first, we're going to hear from the Bill Mays Trio. This one is off their album Live at Jazz Standard, and it's called Have You Met Miss Jones on WICB Jazz Impressions.

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Russell Malone with Amsterdam After Dark off the 2015 album Love Looks Good on You. Before that, we heard from the Bill Mays Trio, a live cut from the Jazz Standard in New York City, recorded September 2004. The tune, Have You Met Miss Jones? This is Jazz Impressions, and I'm Jeremy. Great to be with you on this afternoon. Hope you're having a good day and enjoying the jazz music. Time for a couple more tunes. I've got one lined up from Houston Person, but first we're going to hear one from Clifford Brown and Max Roach. This one's called George's Dilemma, and it's on commercial free WICB.

George's Dilemma from Clifford Brown and Max Roach on 91.7 FM Jazz Impressions. Off the album Study in Brown, Clifford Brown on trumpet, Max Roach on drums, Harold Land on the tenor sax, George Murrow bass, and Richie Powell on the piano. Again, that one was called George's Dilemma from Clifford Brown and Max Roach off the album Study in Brown. I'm Jeremy. This is Jazz Impressions. I've got one final tune for you this afternoon, and it's from Houston Person off the 2019 album I'm Just a Lucky So-and-So, the title track, and it's right here on Jazz Impressions. Thanks for tuning in today. Again, Houston Person sending us out with I'm Just a Lucky So-and-So.

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0: Dashi, you just heard Don't Wanna Know If You Are Lonely by Gloom. You just heard Too Dramatic by Ra Ra Riot. And before that was Wu-Tang by They Might Be Giants. Coming up next, we got music from Cheekface, Sharon Van Etten, and Car Seat Headrest. But before all that, we gotta check the weather. It is currently 76 degrees Fahrenheit in the Ithaca South Hill. This afternoon, it's going to be high in the 80s. Tonight, it's going to be low in the 60s. A lot of rain, it looks like, unfortunately. Friday, we're looking at high in the 75s. Friday night is low in the 50s. Saturday is high in the 70s. Now you can enjoy Jeshermaine by Car Seat Headrest.
1: ABC News, I'm Chuck Severson. A deadlocked jury is deliberating in the Lindsay Clancy murder trial. She's accused of intentionally killing her three children. The defense blames postpartum psychosis. ABC News legal contributor Bernarda Villanova.
2: Right now, we don't know whether they're deadlocked on whether she lacked criminal responsibility, or are they deadlocked as to the charges? Remember, there's three different charges.
1: Troops deployed to the Mideast having deployments extended, this including the 82nd Airborne based out of Fort Bragg, North Carolina. Bipartisan criticism of the defense secretary. ABC News chief White House correspondent Mary Bruce.
3: Some Republican senators are voicing serious concerns about his leadership. Tom Tillis, who cast the tie-breaking vote to confirm Hegseth, now says Trump should fire him for his, quote, inept management.
1: One of the Penn State University students accused of running a multi-million dollar drug ring is out on bail. Nepal flood deaths are now over 1,200. This is ABC News. Investigators are at the scene of the downtown Minneapolis shooting that left three people dead, including the shooter, and several others injured yesterday. Attorneys for the private equity billionaire Leon Black filed a lawsuit today in federal court against the House Oversight Committee and Chairman James Comer in the Jeffrey Epstein investigation. Black refusing to testify, Comer considering a vote to hold him in contempt of Congress. For many, it'll be an extremely hot Labor Day weekend, says ABC News forecaster Kenton Chiwicki.
4: The extreme heat warning in Chicago, a lot of that's because your overnight temperatures have been in the 70s for days. High temperatures, those feel like temperatures in the 100s for days. And we're still at 105 in St. Louis today, 106 in Paducah. Extreme heat warnings there as well. Even 107 there in Memphis, 106 in Norfolk today. In Greenville, you're at 109. We're looking at a lot of this heat continuing as we head through the holiday weekend. Again, the Northeast, you guys are going to be feeling much better. Only 75 there on Sunday.
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Hey, it's DJ Joshy. You just heard... I wish I knew. You just heard Tarz Bomba by Big Mean Sound Machine. Before that was Hostile Street by Cheekface. And before that was Afterlife by Sharon Van Etten. Coming up next, you got music from Phoenix, Teddy Bears, and right after this is Death Cab for Cutie. Remember, you can call our WC studio line at 607-274-3217. And guys, there's something I need to talk about. Me and my friend have been trying to come up with a Halloween costume for, I think, the past hour, and we've gotten down to Challengers, it was, Plants vs. Zombies, and a third niche option that I don't think we know yet. So if you have any suggestions or questions for us, call us at the studio line at 607-274-3217.

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0: DJ Doshes. Sorry for all the dead air. I don't know what that was. You just heard... What did you just hear? Wow, we are not prepared in the WICB studio. You just heard Fun Destroyer by Pieball. Before that was Best of You by Foo Fighters. And before that was This Takes Time by Castle Beat. Coming up next, we have... Wow, I really wish I knew. Coming up, we have... We might just end it right here since I don't know where this is. Okay, coming up next, we have music from Loser. We got Super Doppler, and right after this is Jordan Lane Price. Before that, we have to check the weather again. It is currently 76 degrees Fahrenheit on the Ithaca South Hill. This afternoon, it's going to be high in the 80s. Tonight, we're seeing like low in the 60s. Friday, again, it's going to be high in the 70s. Friday night, low in the 50s. And Saturday, we're looking at high in the 70s. So it's really up and down, but we'll see if it gets any better. I hope you enjoy Best of You by Foo Fighters.
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Dashi, you just heard Fun Destroyer by Piebald. Before that was Best of You by Foo Fighters. And before that was This Takes Time by Castle Beat. Coming up next, we got music from Loser 2O's, Super Doppler, and right after this is Jordan Lane Price. This is like the end of our hour, but don't worry, I'm going to be here for another one. 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

So you're back. You are listening to 92 WICB. You just heard In the Woods by Jordan Lane. No, you didn't. You just heard The Clap by Super Doppler, In the Woods by Jordan Lane Price, and before that was Fun Destroyer by Piebald. Coming up next, we have music from Sunday Club, Casey Hill, and Loser, two O's. Hope you enjoy.

0: you just heard Gordon Ave by Sunday Club. Before that was You Know I Love You Still by Casey Hill. Before that was September Girls by Loser Double O. Coming up next, we've got music from Sam Fender, All Sensory Void, and right after this is The Kids by MGMT. Let's check the weather on the Ithaca South Hill. It is currently 76 degrees Fahrenheit. Oh, wait, no, 77 degrees Fahrenheit, mostly cloudy. This afternoon, it's going to be high in the 80s. Tonight, it's going to be low in the 60s. Friday, it's going to be high in the 70s. Friday night, we're looking at low in the 50s. And then Saturday, it's going to be high in the 70s. 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
1: ABC News, I'm Chuck Sievertson. Answering questions about the Iran war and high gasoline prices less than an hour ago, Vice President Vance at the White House.
2: The reason gas prices are so high right now is because the Iranians are shooting at commercial shipping.
1: And Vance saying he makes no promises as to when the average price will again be $3.
2: Gas, frankly, could have been much, much higher were it not for our efforts.
1: The VP saying the goal of preventing Iran from having a nuke weapon is justified. The Pentagon is extending deployments of U.S. service members in the Mideast. A possible contempt action by the House Oversight Committee coming in the Jeffrey Epstein investigation. The private equity billionaire Leon Black failed to show up to testify. He was friends with Epstein, denies all wrongdoing, and today filed suit against the committee and its chair, James Comer. British police seeking to recover 70,000 pints worth of stolen Guinness. This is ABC News. An immigration officer suspended for shooting a Venezuelan man in Minnesota in January and lying about it has been charged by the Justice Department today for making false statements to investigators, say sources familiar to ABC News. One of the Penn State students accused of running a multi-million dollar drug ring is out on bail, Agostino Abatiello. ABC's Perry Russum.
3: Abatiello is facing multiple counts of possession with intent to deliver and conspiracy. He has pleaded not guilty. Penn State has suspended the Delta Upsilon fraternity. The fraternity putting out a statement saying they are cooperating with the investigation. Sigma Chi, which operates independent of the university, saying this conduct is an egregious violation of our values. The university says it is cooperating with law enforcement.
1: Media Personnel Department, Fox News Media, announcing today that its host Maria Bartiromo is no longer with the company after more than 12 years. No reason given for her exit. Chuck Sievertson, ABC News.
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That was way too much dead air. Sorry about that. This is DJ Dashe on 92 WICB. You just heard... What did you just hear? You just heard Devo by Whip It? No, you just heard by Whip It by Devo. Dead Boys by Sam Fender. And right before that was Cautiously Optimistic by All Sensory Void. After this, we've got... music by Glady, Sigur Rós, and right after this is Death Wish by The Haunted Youth. If you got any questions or suggestions for us at WICB, our studio line is 607-274-3217. I think we've gotten to a consensus about what the Halloween costume is going to be. We're still thinking Challengers. We've got Monster High on the plate. I think we have Draculaura and what's the other girl's name? We've got Cleo on the list and Teen Titans, but we still got a group for that. We don't have too many friends here at WICB. I hope you enjoy Death Wish by The Haunted Youth.

0: Hey, it's DJ Doshi. You just heard Hungry Ghosts by Daniel Golden. Before that was Poison by Gladdy. And before that was Gobbledygook by Sign Ross, I think. Coming up next, we have Shane Weissman. You say party, we say die. And right after this, Greg, is Stacy's Mom by Fountains of Wayne. Hope you enjoy. This is the end of my hour.
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You're listening to 92 WICB. I'm your host this hour, DJ Jansen. We have a great hour of modern rock coming up. You just heard Breathe Desperately by From Indian Lakes and My Love by Mags. Next up, we have tunes from Holy Joke, and right now, I'm Up by Turnover.

0: You just heard Reason 2 by Holy Joke. Before that, I'm Up by Turnover. We have some great songs coming up, but first, let's take a quick look at that central New York weather. Currently on Ithaca South Hill, it is 79 degrees Fahrenheit, mostly cloudy. Tonight, highs in the low 80s and lows in the low 70s with a slight chance of thunderstorms and showers. Tomorrow, highs in the mid 70s and lows in the mid 50s, partly cloudy with a chance of showers. Now, let's get back into the music. We have some great tunes coming up from Wilco and Future Peers right after this.
1: ABC News, I'm Chuck Sievertson. Making no promises as to when the average price of gasoline will again be $3 a gallon, Vice President Vance at the White House. Labor Day weekend travelers are facing the highest gasoline prices ever for this time of year. About the Iran war.
2: I wouldn't call it a war. Right now, there is no active shooting. I recognize there have been places where this has flared up. Major combat operations lasted for about 6 weeks.
1: Vance's comments come as the Pentagon is extending deployments of U.S. service members in the Mideast, say three sources familiar and an internal document reviewed by ABC News. A possible contempt action by the House Oversight Committee coming in the Jeffrey Epstein investigation. The private equity billionaire Leon Black failed to show up to testify. He was friends with Epstein and denies all wrongdoing. Black today filed suit against the committee and its chair, James Comer. This is ABC News. Rain and severe storms are moving into portions of the Midwest and Mid-Atlantic. This as Texas could be getting even more rain after Tropical Storm Edward flooded out parts of the Houston area. ABC News forecaster Kenton Zewicki.
3: We do still have multiple flash flood warnings here. That's because the remnants of that tropical storm are continuing to move through. And they're also giving us this level 3 out of 4 flood risk here from Athens down to Crockett. It's for 1 inch per hour rainfall rates and 1 to 3 inches of total rainfall accumulation possible. Some areas, though, could see more if that just sticks around a little bit too long.
1: Many Midwest areas could see 100 degrees or more on Labor Day. An old school app enjoying new popularity, perhaps because of a very public stance it is taking. ABC's Jim Ryan.
4: At President Trump's urging, Apple has changed the name of Lake Ontario to Lake America on its mapping app. MapQuest, though, has refused, and tracking firm App Figures says MapQuest downloads have soared 6,000%.
1: Chuck Sievertson, ABC News.
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That was Heavy Metal Drummer by Wilco. Before that, Blood Season by Future Peers. If you would like to make a request, why not call the WICB studio line at 607-274-3217. Once again, that's 607-274-3217. There's some great songs coming up from artists like Royal Blood and Speedy Ortiz. Next up, though, 595 by Violet Grohl.

0: You just heard There's Nobody There by Jack White off of his newest album. Before that was True Believer by Art Deco and Figured Out by Royal Blood. Let's take a quick look at that central New York weather. Currently on Ithaca South Hill, it is 79 degrees Fahrenheit. This afternoon, highs will be in the mid-80s and lows will be in the low 60s with a chance of thunderstorms. Tomorrow, highs will be in the mid-70s and with lows in the mid-50s, partly cloudy with a chance of showers. Now, before we get right back into the music, let's send it over to sports.
1: Good afternoon, I'm Ethan Duncan. Men's soccer has traveled south 1 hour down to Elmira, New York to play Elmira College, which is currently at 4. They're currently up 1-0 on a goal from Jack Carney out of Framingham, Massachusetts. Ithaca's up 1-0, 9 shots on goal to Elmira's 1, currently in the 59th minute. Ithaca's 29-6-1 against the Soaring Eagles, including 14-3 at away. Ithaca's won the last 7 matchups in a row. Ithaca College has played Elmira every year from 1998 to 2018 before stopping until last year. Ithaca College also has their first home game for any team as field hockey is home tomorrow against at Higgins Stadium at 7 p.m. versus Misericordia. Ithaca's 8-0 all-time against the Cougars dating back to 2017, outscoring the Cougars 20-5 in those matchups. They won last year's meeting by a 4-0 outcome, and last year they were 12-7, had a trip to the Liberty League semifinals. And in the last 8 years, they have won at least 12 games. Cornell Women's Soccer has their first away game, traveling north to Hamilton, New York to face Colgate University. This is Cornell's 5th game, going 2-2 on their home game skid so far this season. The Big Red is 19-22-5 against the Raiders. Cornell's won 4 of their last 5 matchups and tied 0-0 in 2024. They now begin a 4-game road trip over the next 10 days, facing Kent State, Army, and Binghamton before starting Ivy League play on the 26th. The Mets wrapped up their series in Tampa Bay with a 10-4 win over the Rays, powered by a strong night at the plate after dropping the first 2 games. The Yankees needed extra innings to close out Anaheim. Tied 1-1 through 9, they blew it open with a 5-run 10th inning to beat the Angels 6-3. David Bednar got the win, and Austin Wells drove in 2 in the decisive frame. That's all for sports. I'm Ethan Duncan.
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You just heard Cold Waves by Crooked Fingers, I Want to Remember Everything by Knitting, and Semi-Pro by Hippocampus. That just about brings us to the end of the 4 o'clock modern rock hour here on WICB, but don't turn that dial because we have another hour of modern rock coming up, once again hosted by me, DJ Jansen. To close out this hour, though, we're going to play one of my favorites. This is Cousins by Vampire Weekend.

You're listening to 92 WICB. I'm your host, DJ Chance, and welcome to the 5 o'clock hour of Modern Rock. We have some great songs coming up this hour, starting with songs by Quentin and Vansire. But first, this is This Too Shall Pass by OK Go.

0: You just heard Lucy in Disguise by Quentin, For the Moment by Vansire, and This Too Shall Pass by OK Go. We have some more music coming up right now, but first let's take a quick look at that central New York weather. Currently on Ithaca South Hill, it is 79 degrees Fahrenheit. Tonight, chance of thunderstorms with highs in the low 80s and lows in the low 60s. Tomorrow, slight chance of showers with highs in the mid-70s and lows in the mid-50s. We have some great tunes coming up for you after this by artists like The Jesus Lizard and The Cribs, so don't go anywhere.
1: ABC News, I'm Chuck Sievertson. After deliberating a sixth day, being called in and talked to by the judge, who explained to them again what reasonable doubt means, the jury's gone home for the night in the Lindsay Clancy murder trial in Plymouth, Massachusetts, accused of intentionally killing her three children. According to people in the courtroom, there appears to be an issue with one juror. Answering questions about the Iran war and high gasoline prices, Vice President Vance at the White House saying he makes no promises as to when the average price of gas will again be $3.
2: Gas, frankly, could have been much, much higher were it not for our efforts.
1: The VP saying what's more important is preventing Iran from having a nuke weapon. The Pentagon is extending deployments of U.S. service members in the Mideast, say three sources familiar, and a document reviewed by ABC News. GasBuddy reports the national average price of diesel fuel has hit a record high of $5.82 a gallon. This is ABC News. Rain and severe storms moving into portions of the Midwest and Mid-Atlantic. ABC News forecaster Kenton Gawicki.
3: Cleveland here about 5 p.m. Pittsburgh around 5 p.m. as well and into State College. Then it moves down closer to places like Washington, D.C. That's going to be about by about 10 p.m. in Baltimore as well, down towards Richmond. But that's going to be late after about after midnight, likely for you folks. And that's going to be major for mainly for damaging winds, flash flooding. Some hail and an isolated tornado are also potential there, but really it's that damaging wind threat that we're really going to be worried about.
1: 80 people, including a baby, have died in a boat which was adrift in the Atlantic Ocean for 26 days off the Canary Islands, according to the Spanish Interior Ministry. The boat is believed to have departed the Gambia in West Africa. At the close, Wall Street's major indexes were higher, easing bond yields, and a rally in big technology companies helped the market recoup its losses from earlier in the week. Chuck Sievertson, ABC News.
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You just heard Hide and Seek by the Jesus Lizard, followed by A Point Too Hard to Make by The Cribs, Centerfold by the Jay Giles Band, and Missing Kid by Eller. I actually listened to Eller's full album, At Home in My Mind, yesterday in my dorm room during a thunderstorm, and that was a very interesting vibe. We have some great tunes coming up. If you would like to request something, you can call the WICB studio line at 607-274-3217. That's 607-274-3217. Next up, we have songs from artists like Iron and Wine and Tongues of Fire, but right now is Cath by Death Cab for Cutie.

0: That was Won't Stop Loving You by Georgia Gets By. Before that, In Your Ocean by Iron and Wine. And before that, Superficial by Tongues of Fire. Let's take a quick look at the central New York weather and then hop right back into the music. On Ithaca's South Hill, it is currently 79 degrees Fahrenheit, partly cloudy. A high in the low 80s tonight, with lows in the low 60s, with a chance of thunderstorms and chance of showers. Tomorrow, highs in the mid 70s and lows in the mid 50s. Slight chance of showers and partly cloudy tomorrow. We have some great music coming up by artists like the Decemberists. Let's get right back into that.
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You just heard another story by Head in the Heart. Before that, Can't Look Away by Ben Stiller and O Valencia by the Decembrists. That brings us to the end of the 5 o'clock hour of Modern Rock here on 92 WICB. I have been DJ Jansen. To close out this hour, we're going to listen to Sure Don't Miss You by The Dip.

92 WICB. What you just heard was I Just Can't Get Enough by Depeche Mode. That's right, it's me, DJ Heathen. I am going to be taking over the rewind from now on. So strap on in, because I got some great music for y'all. We have songs by Metallica, but first, here is the one, the only, Joan Jett with I Hate Myself for Loving You, here on 92 WICV Ithaca.

92 WICB. What you just heard was Breaking the Law by Judas Priest. Before that was Of Wolf and Man by Metallica. And right before that was I Hate Myself for Loving You by Joan Jett and the Blackhearts. Give me the, we have great songs for you coming up next, but first, let's go over our central New York weather. This afternoon, we have some highs in the low 80s with a chance of storms. Later tonight, we're going to have some lows in the low 60s with a chance of thunderstorms and chance of showers. On Friday, we're going to have some highs in the mid 70s with a chance of showers. On Friday night, we're going to have some lows in the low 50s. And on Saturday, we're going to have some highs in the low 70s. But currently on Ithaca's beautiful South Hill, we are sitting at 79 degrees Fahrenheit or 26 degrees Celsius. Folks, I'm DJ Heathen, and I have some great songs for you coming up next. Songs by David Bowie. Here is Heroes on 92 WICB Ithaca.

CD. What you just heard was Dancing in the Moonlight by, wait, how do I not know this? King Harvest. There we go. Before that was Another One Bites the Dust by Queen. And right before that was Everybody Wants to Rule the World by Tears for Fears. And then before that was Hero by David Bowie. I'm so happy to host this show. I was trying to see if I could, and like to make sure things could work out. And I know I've been on night waves for, I think it's been a year now. So why don't I take a little bit of that over here? So without further ado, here is Boys Don't Cry by The Cure on 92 WICB Ithaca.

92 WICB. What you just heard was, can you guess it? Girls on Film by Duran Duran. And right before that was Spellbound by none other than Susie and from Susie and the Banshees. And then right before that was Boys Don't Cry by The Cure. Folks, I'm having such a great time with y'all, but before we get back into it, let's go over our central New York weather. This afternoon, we're going to have some highs in the low 80s with the chance of thunderstorms. Later tonight, we're going to have some lows in the low 60s with the chance of thunderstorms and then showers. On Friday, we're going to have some highs in the mid 70s with a chance of showers. And on Friday night, we're going to have some lows in the low 50s. And then Saturday, we're going to have some highs in the low 70s. But currently on Ithaca's lovely South Hill, we are sitting at 79 degrees Fahrenheit and 26 degrees Celsius. Now, I'm going to take a little bit of a turn right here, go a little bit forward, and play you some great songs, a little bit more modern. So here is Short Skirt Long Jacket by Cake here on 92 WICV Ithaca.

92 WICB. What you just listened to was Take Me Out by Franz Ferdinand. Before that was Mr. Brightside by The Killers. Before that was Short Skirt and Long Jacket by Cake. Folks, we are coming to the end of our first hour of The Rewind, but fear not, there will be one more and I will still stay with you for all of it. So, without further ado, let's close it out with something from about the same era. I hope. Or else it's going to be embarrassing. Dance Dance by Fall Out Boy here on 92 WICV Ithaca.

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0: 92 WICB. What you just heard was Back to Black by Amy Winehouse. Before that was My Moon, My Man by Feist. And then right before that was Dance, Dance by Fall Out Boy. Now, I'm having an amazing time with you. I can't wait to get into the second hour, so let's hop right into it. Here's one of my favorites from around this relatively similar era. Here is Fidelity by Regina Spektor here on 92 WICB Ithaca.
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0: 92 WICB. What you just heard was Kiss with a Fist by Florence and the Machines. And the before that was That Time and Fidelity, both by Regina Spektor. I love her. And it wasn't, full transparency, it wasn't intentional to play two in a row. But, you know, we all enjoyed it. Right, guys? Right? All right. Before I give you some more awesome music, let's go over our central New York weather. Tonight, we're going to have some lows in the low 60s with the chance of thunderstorms and showers. On Friday, we're going to have some highs in the mid 70s with a slight chance of some showers. On Friday night, we're going to have some lows in the low 50s. And then on Saturday, we're going to have some highs in the low 70s. But currently on Ithaca's beautiful South Hill, we're sitting at 79 degrees Fahrenheit or 26 degrees Celsius. And now, let's get back into it. I got some great legends with you. So, without further ado, here is Shania Twain with Man, I Feel Like a Woman here on 92 WICB Ithaca.
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92 WICB, what you just heard was Wuthering Heights by Kate Bush. Before that was One Way or Another by Blondie. And then right before that was Man, I Feel Like a Woman by Shania Twain. I felt like giving the girlies a good half hour because I can. And it was quite fun. It was quite fun. I like giving myself random constraints not the greatest word for it, but I like to give myself little rules during the shift and just for a fun set, and it gives me a challenge. So for the rest of this, but the next song I'm going to play is by Nine Inch Nails, and it reminds me about how my dad said how it's like, oh yeah, I saw them in the 90s. I was like, well, who were they playing with? And I think he said, who was it? He said someone that was, no, he said, I think he said Depeche Mode. He said, I saw them with Depeche Mode. I might correct myself later, but it made me so mad. I have never been more jealous in my entire life. So, without further ado, here is Terrible Lie by Nine Inch Nails here on 92 WICB Ithaca.

92 WICB. What you just heard was Love Shack by the B-52s. Before that was Misery's Business by Paramore. Right before that was Go With The Flow by Queens of the Stone Age. And then, finally, right before that was Terrible Lie by Nine Inch Nails. Folks, I'm having such a great time with you. But before we get back into it and some small tidbits, let's go over our central New York weather. Later tonight, we're going to have some lows in the low 60s with a chance of thunderstorms and showers. On Friday, we're going to have some highs in the mid-70s with a chance of showers. And on Friday night, we're going to have some lows in the low 50s. But then on Saturday, we're going to have some highs in the low 70s. But currently, on Ithaca's lovely South Hill, and I don't know how it's this warm this late, but 79 degrees Fahrenheit and 26 degrees Celsius. Now, before we get back into the music, for those who were in the last hour, I was saying how I was jealous because my dad said that he went on a concert. He went to a concert by Nine Inch Nails, and he said there was one other band, and I didn't know exactly who it was, and I thought it was Depeche Mode. It was not. It was David Bowie. Now I'm more mad, and I brought David Bowie right here, and I'm going to play two albums that were, I'm going to play one song that was based off of 1984 and another song that was based off of 1984. So, without a doubt, here's 1984 by David Bowie here on 92 WICB Ithaca.

92 WICB. What you just heard was Stripped by Depeche Mode, and before that was 1984 by David Bowie. Now, I put those two together because both of them are songs that were inspired or entirely just based off of 1984, the book, which is a great book. But unfortunately, I'm coming to the end of my rewind shift with you today, but fear not, DJ Phoenix is going to take over right after this with Throwbacks Rhythms. And to get a little set up, I did want to give one song, but before that, I must give a fun fact because I can't. It's like because we must go to Yap Central before that. The intro to Stripped is actually Dave Gohan's car, and they just recorded over that. And that's your fun fact of today. Now, without further ado, here is Are You That Somebody by Aaliyah here on 92 WICV Ithaca.